you don't like something, change it. If you don't like your job, quit. If you don't have enough time, stop watching TV.

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I just got to find some time and space to be with you. 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G is the word, free is the bird. Swooping down, snooping town, blasting off in the clouds.

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So keep moving.

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I find insight, fundamental movement. 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I get no sleep. 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
1: 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This is Big Snoop Dogg, and you're listening to The Energy. That's right.
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1: 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That's when I knew that your heart was scarring. 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Like, wait, babe, let me ask your pardon.

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If you don't have enough time, stop watching TV.